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0: this summer. Assiniboia Dairy Queen and 98 CKHD are turning up the heat with 98 Days of Summer. Two lucky winners are going to Las Vegas for Halloween night on Fremont Street. And that's not all. 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

Good morning. I'm Wendy Gray with a 98 CKHD information update. It's slow going this harvest season. Cool weather, rainfall, and humidity slowed crop development and harvest operations last week. The province's crop report shows only 4% of crops are in the bin. While harvest has begun in some areas, most crops are still developing and not yet ready to combine. The harvest remains below the 5-year average of 15% and the 10-year average of 12%, but is ahead of last year at this time when 3% of the crop had been harvested. RCMP has seized firearms and explosives from a home in Kayville. The investigation began in July, and on August 19th, a home was searched and officers found 25 kilograms of explosives and 43 firearms, multiple prohibited firearms magazines, and ammunition. A 37-year-old man from Kayville faces 7 weapons-related charges. A new vendor has been found and is now working on installing new speed cameras in the province. After temporarily being suspended, the traffic enforcement is returning, according to SGI. The new cameras will be in the same locations as before, and speeding fines are

0: Preseason, Fernando Mendoza threw for 86 yards, one pick, and was sacked once, but his Las Vegas Raiders still won 22-20 at Houston on Thursday. QB Kirk Cousins did not play. Elsewhere, San Francisco throttled the Chargers 41-17 in L.A. There are three games tonight: Jets at Steelers, Panthers at Jaguars, and Packers at Broncos. Baseball, Kazuma Okamoto, Nathan Lucas, and Daz Cameron homered as the Blue Jays beat the Tampa Bay Rays 5-1 Thursday. The Jays have won six straight series and open their next one tonight at the New York Yankees. I'm Rod Peterson. That's sports on 98 CKHD.
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2: 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A few clouds tonight, the low 10. Sunny tomorrow, the high 32. I'm Wendy Gray on 98 CKHD.
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5: Just after 6, Jeff Hayes playing Assiniboia's biggest variety. It is back, the Young's Equipment Meal in the Field. Details coming up on number 1.

It's the Assiniboia Dairy Queen, 98 Days of Summer. Hit Radio, 98 CKHD. Jeff Hayes on a fantastic Friday. Another nice day today. High of 28 degrees, in the low 30s in the sunshine over the weekend. And we're looking pretty good into next week as well. Your weather details just ahead. It's Matthew Goodman, Hit Radio, 98 CKHD.

Little Boy and Dairy Queen, 98 Days of Summer on Hit Radio, 98 CKHD. Hey, good morning to you. It's Jeff Hayes, broadcasting from the Southland Co-op Studio. Harvest is getting underway here. In fact, harvest as of Monday in the province. This is the province, mind you, because I know we're a little bit of ahead of things down here, but 4% complete across the province as of Monday. That is well behind the 5-year average of 15% and the 10-year average of 12%. Basically, we need the warm weather, and that's going to definitely speed things up. Now, as we get into harvest season, the Young's Equipment Meal in the Field is back for the harvest season. Here's what you can do. Nominate a hardworking farm family to win a fantastic fried chicken feast from the Jolly Giant Pub with all the fixings. 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We'll make it work. We'll deliver it to you with ice-cold drinks and more from Great Western Brewing, Southland Co-op, and Great Plains Ford. To enter, just go to our website for all the details. Look for Meal in the Field in the menu. 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Navigate to that. Nominate somebody that's already working hard this harvest season. Streetheart now. 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Good morning.

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3: CKHD weather. From the South Country Equipment Weather Center, there could be a shower pop-up this morning. Otherwise, we should have a pretty sunny day with a high of 28 degrees. Down to 10 tonight for the weekend. Sunny and warm, 32 tomorrow, 33 on Sunday. And continuing nice into next week, Monday will be sunny with a high reaching 28 degrees.

It's the Assiniboia and Dairy Queen 98 Days of Summer on Hit Radio 98 CKHD. And soon we'll be awarding that trip for two to Vegas to go see Metallica at the Sphere. Flights, hotels, accommodations, $500 US to spend as well. Oh, and you'll be spending Halloween checking out the ghouls and goblins on Fremont Street, which you see on most days down in Vegas. Hey, in fact, Steve Huber down in Vegas checking things out, getting ready to plan something else out for you guys. Imagine Steve in Vegas. That's such a rarity. You can touch the radio and feel the warmth of my sarcasm. The Assiniboia Dairy Queen 98 Days of Summer is powered by Velocity Ford Moose Jaw, Red Apple Stores, and Grassroots Co-op in Limerick. Hey, you've got to be 21 years old to enter to win. 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Thanks again to our many sponsors right here in Assiniboia with Integra Tire, Long Creek Golf Course, Prairie Gun Traders, thank you so much, Shepherd Realty in Regina and Ag Active in Weyburn. I hope Steve's having fun. I like to kid. 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

0: Columbia Center Boy and Dairy Queen, 98 Days of Summer from Hit Radio, 98 CKHD. Jeff Hayes in the morning. Let's talk some sports. Looking forward to the Rider game on Sunday. Kickoff is 5 o'clock our time as they're going to be at BC to tackle the Lions. Now, you remember back to week 2 of the season, the Riders won that first matchup at Mosaic. I expect another close match. I think the winner comes out on top by a field goal or less. The Riders could eke this one out, as I'm sure they want to make up for last week's dismal performance, but the Lions may have the edge with home field advantage. You know, this one's a toss-up. Hey, going to throw some hockey at you because it looks like not this season, but the next season, the 27-28 NHL season, the Bruins and the Oilers will each play 2 regular season games in Germany as part of the efforts to grow hockey in that country. The Bruins are going to play a couple of games in Munich, Germany. The Oilers will play in Leon Draisaitl's hometown of Cologne, Germany. Not sure who they're going to be playing as of yet. Rod Peterson has his sports commentary coming your way at around 7:50 in about an hour's time, right here on 98 CKHD.
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2: Today's Saskatchewan forecast, sunshine, rain, hail, snow, and a suspicious-looking cloud shaped like a moose. 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
14: Good morning. I'm Wendy Gray with a 98 CKHD information update. It's slow going this harvest season. Cool weather, rainfall, and humidity slowed crop development and harvest operations last week. The province's crop report shows only 4% of crops are in the bin. While harvest has begun in some areas, most crops are still developing and not yet ready to combine. The harvest remains below the 5-year average of 15% and the 10-year average of 12%, but is ahead of last year at this time when 3% of the crop had been harvested. RCMP has seized firearms and explosives from a home in Kayville. The investigation began in July, and on August 19th, a home was searched and officers found 25 kilograms of explosives and 43 firearms, multiple prohibited firearms magazines, and ammunition. A 37-year-old man from Kayville faces 7 weapons-related charges. A new vendor has been found and is now working on installing new speed cameras in the province. After temporarily being suspended, the traffic enforcement is returning, according to SGI. The new cameras will be in the same locations as before, and speeding fines are staying the same. We pay cash for news. If you have a news tip, send it to me, Wendy, at hitradionow.ca. The best news tip of the month could win $98 cash. Sports is next.
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15: George Springer drove in 2 runs. Shane Bieber pitched 7 strong innings, and the Blue Jays beat the Tampa Bay Rays 5-1 Thursday. The Jays won the series and remain a half game out of a wild card spot, entering a weekend series at the New York Yankees. Week 12 in the CFL continues Friday with a huge West Division battle at Commonwealth Stadium. The first place Elks host the third place Winnipeg Blue Bombers. Sunday, the Riders are at BC. Week 12 opened Thursday with Montreal pummeling Ottawa 46-16. In the NFL preseason, Jacob Cowing returned a punt 83 yards for a touchdown for San Francisco in a 41-17 rout of the Chargers in L.A. In Houston, Raiders rookie quarterback Fernando Mendoza was torched for a pick 6, but Las Vegas managed to hang on for a 22-20 win over the Texans. And several Canadians are near the top of the CPKC Women's Open Leaderboard at Edmonton's Royal Mayfair Golf Club, but Canadian defending champion Brooke Henderson is not one of them. She's tied for 14th place at 3-under-67. I'm Rod Peterson. 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
14: Your 98 CKHD Farm Forecast, a mix of sun and cloud and a slight chance of showers this morning. Clearing later this morning, the high 28. A few clouds tonight, the low 10. Sunny tomorrow, the high 32. I'm Wendy Gray on 98 CKHD.
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0: It's the boy Dairy Queen, 98 Days of Summer on Hit Radio, 98 CKHD. Jeff Hayes in the morning. Just ahead, celebrity birthdays brought to you by Cal Tire. This actress has something in common, per se, with Lassie. She has a birthday coming up. I'll explain what I mean coming up just ahead on celebrity birthdays. 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

0: 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Yes, soon we will be giving away that trip for two to Vegas, Halloween on Fremont, Metallica at Sphere, and more. 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Thanks again to our sponsors, South Country Equipment, Top Cut Tree Cutters and Moss Bank, B&A Petroleum, Great Canadian Oil Change, and Rock Glen Killdeer Credit Union. 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
12: weather. From the South Country Equipment Weather Center, mix of sun and cloud for today, high of 28, few clouds and 10 tonight. Sunny, warm weekend ahead, highs in the low 30s, continuing nice on Monday with sunshine and a high 28.

0: 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It's 5440. 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And once again, we'll soon be giving away a prize to our September birthday of the month. 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The winner gets a large pizza from Trifon's Pizza and a chance to come visit our studio to spin the wheel with Cal Tire for a wheel rotation and oil change combo.
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0: 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She has something in common with Lassie, and I'm not talking about the dog. 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From The Matrix, Carrie Ann Moss, 56. Actress Alicia Witt is 51. And he played Walter White Jr. in Breaking Bad. 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

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Hit Radio 98 CKHD and the Assiniboia Dairy Queen, 98 Days of Summer. Good morning. It's a fabulous Friday. I'm Jeff Hayes. How I wish I had these kind of problems with money. In court, the Toronto Maple Leafs, John Tavares, is fighting the Canadian Revenue Agency over a disputed $8 million tax bill. Now, this goes back to his signing bonus that he got for over $15 million back in 2018, and he's saying, hey, CRA, you miscalculated things. Now, they're saying that he failed to pay taxes on the bonus part of his salary, which is taxed at 38%, and he owes $8 million in back taxes plus interest. But here's the thing. Bonuses for U.S. resident athletes joining a Canadian team are taxable, but as part of an exemption, can't exceed a 15% rate. So Tavares is arguing that his bonus should be taxed at 15% because he was a U.S. resident in 2018 and spent just 45 days in Canada that year. CRA is disagreeing with that. Yes, you know you're making money when you owe that kind of money to the CRA. Wish I had that issue. Wendy Gray, Michael Ball, your news and sports coming up at 8. Here's Madonna. Body.

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1: A couple of three or more thoughts entering the weekend. Number one, it was a turn and burn. Out to Calgary for two live shows, emceeing Theo Fleury's golf tournament, then on to a jet bound for Vancouver and a great weekend on the West Coast. We're finishing off the summer of 2026 with a bang. Number two, the best part of it all in Cowtown was the Flames Hot Stove, which I got to host with Flames greats Perry Barrazin and Colin Patterson and Theo. These are always the best. Barrazin told a story of being from Edmonton and his uncle being the organ player for the Oilers. In the 80s. One night his uncle played a special song just for Perry. The Oilers found out and fired him. There ain't nothing like the Battle of Alberta. Read more in our weekend newsletter. If you haven't signed up already, it's free, presented by Suds, and you can join at rodpeterson.com. Number three, our mind is never too far from the CFL. The Ottawa Redblacks became just the ninth team in history to start a season 0-10 after getting tattooed 46-16 at Montreal Thursday night. Who are they going to fire next? On Friday Night Football, the Blue Bombers visit the Edmonton Elks, and on Sunday, the Riders are at BC. Both are massive West Division collisions at the halfway turn. I can't wait to get to BC Place. It's been a minute. And number four, I'll have to check the highlights, but Fernando Mendoza is getting some heat for his pick six in the Raiders exhibition game at Houston last night, but Las Vegas still rallied to beat the Texans 22-20. And after all, winning is the name of the game, isn't it? The kid's going to need to get used to the haters, if he hasn't already. That's today's Rod Peterson commentary.
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0: Good morning. I'm Wendy Gray with a 98 CKHD information update. It's slow going this harvest season. Cool weather, rainfall, and humidity slowed crop development and harvest operations last week. The province's crop report shows only 4% of crops are in the bin. While harvest has begun in some areas, most crops are still developing and not yet ready to combine. The harvest remains below the 5-year average of 15% and the 10-year average of 12%, but is ahead of last year at this time when 3% of the crop had been harvested. RCMP has seized firearms and explosives from a home in Kayville. The investigation began in July, and on August 19th, a home was searched and officers found 25 kilograms of explosives and 43 firearms, multiple prohibited firearms magazines, and ammunition. A 37-year-old man from Kayville faces 7 weapons-related charges. A new vendor has been found and is now working on installing new speed cameras in the province. After temporarily being suspended, the traffic enforcement is returning, according to SGI. The new cameras will be in the same locations as before, and speeding fines are staying the same. We pay cash for news. If you have a news tip, send it to me, Wendy, at hitradionow.ca. The best news tip of the month could win $98 cash. Sports is next.
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2: The Ottawa Redblacks suffered their 10th straight loss to open the CFL season Thursday night, dropping an ugly 46-16 decision to the league-leading Montreal Alouettes at Molson Stadium. The Redblacks became just the 9th team to lose their first 10 games of a season. Tonight in the CFL, Winnipeg is at Edmonton. The Riders visit BC Sunday. In the NFL preseason, Fernando Mendoza threw for 86 yards, one pick, and was sacked once, but his Las Vegas Raiders still won 22-20 at Houston on Thursday. QB Kirk Cousins did not play. Elsewhere, San Francisco throttled the Chargers 41-17 in L.A. There are 3 games tonight. Jets at Steelers, Panthers at Jaguars, and Packers at Broncos. Baseball, Kazuma Okamoto, Nathan Lucas, and Daz Cameron homered as the Blue Jays beat the Tampa Bay Rays 5-1 Thursday. The Jays have won 6 straight series and open their next one tonight at the New York Yankees. I'm Rod Peterson. That's sports on 98 CKHD.
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0: 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A few clouds tonight, the low 10. Sunny tomorrow, the high 32. 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
6: Just after 8, it's Jeff Hayes playing a little boy, his biggest variety. Oh my goodness, she's still there. Melania has returned. More on number 1.

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Hey, going to be a busy day tomorrow. We want to do a shout out to the Southern Independent Riders as they're going to be holding their toy run tomorrow. Starting point will be Center Park across from the Salvation Army on Main Street here in Assiniboia. 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Now, if you're not taking part, you're still welcome to donate a toy. 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Kryptonite, Three Doors Down, 98 CKHD.

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Well, we hear enough about Trump and what's going on, but there's been a lot of speculation about where has Melania been? She hasn't been seen in public since the World Cup final back on July 19th. And we're thinking, well, what's going on? Because there's a lot of weird speculation out there about Trump and his hyper-loyal executive assistant, Natalie Harp, who's only 35 years old, and jokes about what she does for Trump. We think that she's doing a lot of his social media stuff. We're helping him out with that. But Melania did show up. She and Trump held hands as they walked from the Oval Office to the podium. She wiped the orange dust away from her palm, and then she gave a little speech. I kid about that part. It's just an event to Marco donation by IndyCar. They're funding university scholarships. I guess there's going to be an IndyCar race through the streets of Washington to mark the 250th Independence Anniversary. So she's back, and if you're a Melania fan by chance, there is a new docuseries coming out in the fall on Amazon Prime Video. Be best. It's NSYNC. You're right.

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13: weather. From the South Country Equipment Weather Center, a fabulous weekend ahead. High of 28 degrees with a low of 10 tonight. Sunny and warm for your weekend. 32 tomorrow, 33 Sunday, and a pleasant week as we get into that last week of August. Monday, sunshine and a high of 28 degrees. CKHD.

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0: Good morning. I'm Wendy Gray with a 98 CKHD information update. It's slow going this harvest season. Cool weather, rainfall, and humidity slowed crop development and harvest operations last week. The province's crop report shows only 4% of crops are in the bin. While harvest has begun in some areas, most crops are still developing and not yet ready to combine. The harvest remains below the 5-year average of 15% and the 10-year average of 12%, but is ahead of last year at this time when 3% of the crop had been harvested. RCMP has seized firearms and explosives from a home in Kayville. The investigation began in July, and on August 19th, a home was searched and officers found 25 kilograms of explosives and 43 firearms, multiple prohibited firearms magazines, and ammunition. A 37-year-old man from Kayville faces 7 weapons-related charges. A new vendor has been found and is now working on installing new speed cameras in the province. After temporarily being suspended, the traffic enforcement is returning, according to SGI. The new cameras will be in the same locations as before, and speeding fines are staying the same. We pay cash for news. If you have a news tip, send it to me, Wendy, at hitradionow.ca. The best news tip of the month could win $98 cash. Sports is next.
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2: George Springer drove in 2 runs. Shane Bieber pitched 7 strong innings, and the Blue Jays beat the Tampa Bay Rays 5-1 Thursday. The Jays won the series and remain a half game out of a wild card spot, entering a weekend series at the New York Yankees. Week 12 in the CFL continues Friday with a huge West Division battle at Commonwealth Stadium. The first place Elks host the third place Winnipeg Blue Bombers. Sunday, the Riders are at BC. Week 12 opened Thursday with Montreal pummeling Ottawa 46-16. In the NFL preseason, Jacob Cowing returned a punt 83 yards for a touchdown for San Francisco in a 41-17 rout of the Chargers in L.A. In Houston, Raiders rookie quarterback Fernando Mendoza was torched for a pick six, but Las Vegas managed to hang on for a 22-20 win over the Texans. And several Canadians are near the top of the CPKC Women's Open Leaderboard at Edmonton's Royal Mayfair Golf Club, but Canadian defending champion Brooke Henderson is not one of them. She's tied for 14th place at 3-under-67. I'm Rod Peterson. That's sports on 98 CKHD.
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0: 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A few clouds tonight, the low 10. Sunny tomorrow, the high 32. 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

0: It's the Assiniboine Boy and Dairy Queen, 98 Days of Summer on Hit Radio, 98 CKHD. Well, provincially, we're behind the five-year average as far as harvest goes for this time of year. This is as of a few days ago, 4% across the province done. Average for 5 years is about 15%. We're a little bit better in this neck of the woods. The warm weather definitely helping. But just in time for that, we have the Young's Equipment Meal in the Field back. You can nominate a hardworking farm family to win a fantastic fried chicken feast from the Jolly Giant Pub with all the fixings. They do such a great job with that. It is delicious. We will deliver it to you out in the field, in the farmyard, wherever. We've got ice cold drinks and more from Great Western Brewing, Southland Co-op, and Great Plains Ford. Enter to win. Nominate somebody that you think deserves this at myassiniboia.ca. Hey, we're going to be delivering our first meal this coming week, so get ready for it. Make sure to enter. 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
17: Weather. From the South Country Equipment Weather Center, great weather for the next number of days. Good way to kick off the weekend with a high of 28 today. Few clouds down to 10 tonight. Sunny and warm Saturday and Sunday. 32 tomorrow, 33 on Sunday, and a nice week ahead next week, Monday. Staying sunny with a high of 28 degrees.

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If you love live music, beginning today and tomorrow, make your way to Kayville. That is east of here. Two full days of live music in various genres. Now, we have so many great, very talented people here in Saskatchewan. So performing people like the Mad Hatters, Kane Dodds, Route 99 out of Regina, Scrap Metal out of Weyburn. Love this name. Radioactive Love. They're out of Ben Goff, Zen Heller Import, and more. It's happening at the old school grounds in Kayville. They're going to have their beer garden set up and lots of stuff. You can do some camping on site for $20 and get your weekend pass for $30. If you just want to go for a day, $20. Kids 10 and under, get in free. And just a heads up, make sure you take enough cash because there's no ATM on the site. Bring your lawn chairs and enjoy the tunes. It's going to be a great weekend for it. 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
3: Just after 10 o'clock, I'm Carly Kincaid playing Assiniboia's Biggest Variety. Coming up, we're going to talk about what our dogs eat on number one.

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I'm Carly Kincaid. Hello, happy Friday. So I've got a couple of dogs and they do not eat people food. It's just the way it is. They eat their dog food, their special dog food from the vet. Well, a new survey of a bunch of dog owners found that 49% of people, so almost half, pay more attention to their dog's diet than their own. 45% of people believe that their dog eats higher quality food than they do. And 52%, so just over half, have cooked a home-cooked meal for their dog within the last month. I mean, at our house, we're lucky if the people get home-cooked meals.

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This year we are going to Vegas for Halloween. We want to send you to see Metallica at the Sphere. 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So as long as you're 21 years of age or older, be listening for that cue to text when you hear it. 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
4: Weather. From the South Country Equipment Weather Center, sun and cloud, a chance of showers in 27 today. Tomorrow, sunshine 29, and Sunday, sun, cloud, maybe some showers, and 31. CKHD.

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3: Just after 11 o'clock, I'm Carly Kincaid playing Assiniboia's biggest variety. Coming up, we're going to talk about how social media could change on number one.

Fox hero, Foreigner. Season of Boy, Dairy Queen, 98 Days of Summer on Hit Radio, 98 CKHD. I'm Carly Kincaid. So are you on Facebook or Instagram? Maybe both. Well, Meta is being sued for $1.4 trillion. I can't even wrap my head around that kind of money. And it has to do with the way that Facebook and Instagram are operated, and apparently they're hazardous to kids' health. And I can appreciate that. Now, this massive lawsuit isn't just about money, but if Mark Zuckerberg and his company lose, things could look a lot different. There are some things that could change, like it could be the end of the infinite scroll and autoplay, the end of the like button. You could get fewer or maybe even no notifications, and it could be the end of the algorithm.

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We're crossing our fingers for a smoking hot day on Thursday, and I'm sure it will be. The town is inviting us to a pool party Thursday from 4 until 8 o'clock at the Assiniboia Aquatic Center. Music from DJ Silent C, the amazing foam parties will be there, and supper at 5:30 will be taco in a bag. It doesn't get much better than that. It's Foo Fighters, 98 CKHD.

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13: 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From the South Country Equipment Weather Center, sun, cloud, showers 27 today, sunny and 29 tomorrow and Sunday. Sun and clouds, maybe some showers, a high of 31. CKHD.

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Do you have big plans this weekend? I think I'm going to clean my basement. I know it sounds so exciting, but we started it a couple of nights ago. And you know, when you start a project like that, you aren't going to get it finished right away. I mean, we made huge progress. However, we've still got a ways to go, so I think we're going to do that this weekend, get rid of some stuff we don't need. It's Fleetwood Mac, 98 CKHD.

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If you're looking for something to do today and or tomorrow, Ghost Town Groove in Kayville. It's two full days of live music featuring a mix of rock, country, folk, and rap. 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
3: Just after 12 noon, I'm Carly Kincaid playing Assiniboia's biggest variety. Coming up, we're going to talk about pretending to be sick to get out of work or school on number one.

Boy, Dairy Queen, 98 Days of Summer on Hit Radio, 98 CKHD, heading into a hot, hot weekend. I'm Carly Kincaid. Now, think back to when you were a kid, okay, and you were sick and you couldn't go to school. What did you do instead? You laid on the couch and watched daytime TV, right? I mean, it's a core memory. Things are different now, but have you ever pretended to be sick to get out of school or work? 54% of people say that yes, they have. 36% say they never have. I don't think I ever have, at least not that I remember. Now, 4% of people prefer not to answer that question in the poll, which makes me believe that they too fall into the category of pretending to be sick so they didn't have to go to work or school.

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5: Weather. From the South Country Equipment Weather Center, sun and cloud and maybe some showers today, 27 for the high. Tomorrow, sunshine 29, and Sunday, sun and cloud, maybe some showers, and a high of 31.

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John Mayer, your body is a wonderland. 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October 3rd, you can celebrate music, history, and community at the annual Catholic Church Gala, supporting the Lady of Assumption Co-Cathedral in Gravelburg with historic tours, the main gala, and the headliner, the Johnner Brothers. 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
3: Just after 1 o'clock, I'm Carly Kincaid playing Assiniboia's Biggest Variety. Coming up, we're going to talk about AI and if it freaks us out on number one.

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Well, AI has pretty much taken over the world, and it's just going to become more and more of a thing. But how do you feel about it? Because there are people that are concerned about it. There are others that aren't so concerned about it. 9% of people are more excited than concerned. They are definitely in the minority. 52%, and this is where I fall in, are more concerned than excited. And then there are 37% or so who really, I feel like they don't care because they're equally concerned and excited about it. So they're more like, yeah, whatever.

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It's Black Cars, and a big happy birthday and congratulations to Adora Rasmussen of Assiniboia, because we've teamed up with Cal Tire for the local celebrity birthday of the month, and Adora is the local celebrity birthday of the month, where one winner gets a large pizza from Trifon's Pizza in Assiniboia, a chance to spin the wheel in the studio with Cal Tire for a wheel rotation and oil change 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
15: CKHD weather. Get some sprinkles today. Don't be surprised. 27 is the high. Sunny and 29 tomorrow and Sunday. Again, maybe a bit of rain and a high of 31.

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Hey, there, Richie and Michael's Just After 2. Happy Friday to you. And coming up, getting in tune with the moon on number one.

the Assiniboine and Dairy Queen, 98 Days of Summer on Hit Radio 98 CKHD with the Neck and my Sharona. Hello, happy Friday. It's Shane here. Hope you're doing great today. I don't know about you, but I love the moon. I love the meteor showers, the stars, all that stuff, but it always seems like you're fighting the clouds. Well, here's hoping next week we'll get to see the blood red moon, which sounds like the title of a horror movie. This is where the moon has a partial eclipse with the Earth, and it turns the moon blood red. And this is happening next Thursday and Friday. And the long-range forecast looks clear, so we'll see. By the way, the next full moon, which is next week, is the full sturgeon moon, named after the prehistoric-type fish that resides in some rivers and lakes in Canada, and is a protected species. Sturgeon moon next week. And it's Collective Soul on Hit Radio 98 CK.

Nastiest Little Way, Dairy Queen, 98 Days of Summer on Hit Radio, 98 CKHD with Max Webster. Let go the line. Hey, it's Shane Michaels here, and we've got the Days of Summer rolling on once again, brought to you by Dairy Queen. Let's see. Let's grab a dart and throw it at the old clock. 5:15. That's going to be the time we're going to have the cue to text. Keyword summer, and of course, your name at 306-642-9810 to win that trip to Vegas. $500 U.S. spending money. Yeah, some tickets to a little old show with Metallica at the Sphere. It's all powered up by Velocity Ford, Moose Jaw, Red Apple Stores, and Grassroots Co-op in Limerick. So 5:15 this afternoon, that is our date with South Country Equipment, Top Cut Tree Cutters, Moss Bank, Rockland, Kildare Credit Union, Great Canadian Oil Change, and B&A Petroleum. Here comes Elton John and Dua Lipa on Hit Radio 98C.

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14: From the South Country Equipment Weather Center, there's a slight chance of a shower today, 27 degrees, few clouds, 12 overnight, sunny tomorrow, 29, and another slight chance of a shower on Sunday, but warm with a high 31.

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Hey, Shane Michaels here. Listen, we've got a toy run coming up next weekend with the Southern Independent Riders. It's starting at the Center Park across from the Sally Ann on Main Street, Assiniboine. Registration 9 kickstands up at 11, and entry fee is only $10 with the poker rally on the go. 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
2: Well, hi there. It changed just after 3, playing the Cinnabon's biggest variety. They used to call them grandma hobbies, but now the younger generations are digging it on number one.

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Hey, how you doing? It's Shane here. If I said to you, what's a grandma hobby? You'd probably say something like, oh, you know, quilting or knitting or doing puzzles, something like that. Well, apparently grandma hobbies are all the rage with younger generations. That includes birding. And I have to confess, I've kind of become obsessed with backyard birding, but bird watching is huge from coast to coast. Local birding clubs are hot. There's even apps that you can identify a bird species with. I'm thinking of downloading this.

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It was purely by fluke. You know, the bonfire, you lose track of time. It's pretty fun, though. There might be some 3 a.m. shenanigans going on at the Ghost Town Groove, which is happening today, tonight, and tomorrow. And you're invited to swing on by Kayville's Old School Grounds, a live music gathering place, beer gardens, food, drinks, and all kinds of cool food and music. And there's also camping available, by the way. It's only $20. 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Kayville, the Ghost Town Groove, and it's One Night Love Affair with Bryan Adams on Hit Radio 98 CKHD.

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11: 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From the South Country Equipment Weather Center, we're looking at a small chance of a shower, 27 today, few clouds, 12 overnight, sunny 29 tomorrow, 31 on Sunday with a 30% chance of showers.

It's the Assiniboia Dairy Queen 98 Days of Summer Hit Radio 98 CKHD with the Econoline Crush and all that you are. Hey, you remember we've got the WHL preseason game happening on the 5th of September at the Southland Co-op Center, 7 o'clock. If you want tickets for the Swift Current Broncos and Moose Jaw Warriors, it's going to be a dandy. 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

It's the Cineboy and Dairy Queen, 98 Days of Summer on Hit Radio 98 CKHD with Tragically Hip and New Orleans is Sinking. Hip fans across the country are celebrating the anniversary of the 10 years since their final tour and concert in Kingston. And it's a big weekend in Kingston. There's murals, there's festivals, there's tribute bands, and it's just a huge celebration. By the way, Gord Downie's brother made a short film called A Beautiful Thing, which will be aired on CBC prior to the national celebration of the Hip, which is their concert, and that all happens tomorrow on CBC Jam and all of those stations around 7 o'clock tomorrow. If you're a Tragically Hip fan, that's the day. When I come around, it's Green Day from Hit Radio 98 CKHD.

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It's the Assiniboia and Dairy Queen 98 Days of Summer Hit Radio 98 CKHD with Bruce Springsteen and Glory Days. It's Shane Michaels here. You know, there's a vast difference between North Americans and Europeans in the number of fridges and freezers we have. I have a friend who lives in France now, and she goes, you know, Shane, most people have a very small fridge and go shopping just about every day. And I'm going, wait a second. We have, let's see, the main fridge in the kitchen, a beer fridge downstairs, another beer fridge in the garage, and a big chest freezer in the garage too. And so yesterday I go down to the beer fridge and I open it up and it's full of cucumbers, pickling cucumbers, you know, the little ones. And I didn't realize this. They just appeared there out of nowhere. And then I noticed there's all these quart jars on the counter. So I guess that's what we're doing this weekend. Room in the beer fridge. Get those pickles out of there. 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

It's the Assiniboia and Dairy Queen 98 Days of Summer on Hit Radio 98 CKHD with Prism, Young and Restless. I have just the solution. The Assiniboia Street Market. Yeah, it's happening next Saturday, the 29th, Center Street, Assiniboia. 25 local vendors will be on hand with everything from crafts, food, handmade goods, shopping and services, and a great chance to socialize.

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13: Weather. From the South Country Equipment Weather Center, 27 degrees today, a few clouds, 12 overnight. Sunny tomorrow and 29, and a very slight chance of a shower on Sunday, but it's going to be warm, up to 31.

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How you doing? It's Shane Michaels here. I heard a great rock and roll story from Dave Grohl of the Foo Fighters. He was talking about how back in 1994, after the death of Kurt Cobain, Nirvana was no more. And he was just kind of kicking around, not really doing anything. He didn't have a band. He didn't know what he was going to do. And he got a phone call from somebody and said, I'm a representative from Tom Petty. Tom Petty's playing on Saturday Night Live, and he'd like you to come along and be the drummer. And he's like, why? Is there nobody any better than me? Like, he was very humble about it. But the guy goes, no, Tom Petty really wants you to play with the Heartbreakers because their drummer wasn't available. And so he said he went down to Los Angeles and they started rehearsals. And he said it was the best week of his life, mostly because the whole band, they grew up together in Florida and they just loved playing rock and roll. And he said, then they went to New York to do the show live, but he said it was the best week he could ever remember. Of course, after that, he formed the Foo Fighters, and it's Everlong on Hit Radio 98 CKHD.

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3: Afternoon, it's Shane here. Happy Friday. Play this in the West Vegas variety. And coming up, the worst day for car crashes on number one.

It's the Cinnaboy Dairy Queen 98 Days of Summer Hit Radio 98 CKHD with Foreigner. Feels like the first time. How you doing? It's Shane Michaels here. Okay, Friday. Yeah, it's great and all, but it's the worst day for car crashes. So says the Insurance Bureau of Canada. That's right. Friday has more crashes than any other day of the week. However, it's not the most deadly. In fact, Saturdays lead to more fatal crashes, but Friday, there's more crashes than any other time, except New Year's Day. The day after New Year's Eve is apparently the most deadly of all. So I'm just telling you to be careful. Take it easy on the roads your Friday afternoon. 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I'm in-

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16: From the South Country Equipment Weather Center, a high today 27, few clouds 12 overnight, very nice sun Saturday and 29 degrees. And then Sunday, we do have a slight 30% chance of showers, but warm at 31.
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In fact, the last of the summer, next Tuesday, 11:30 to 1 at the Aquatic Center. And it's only $5 for the kids to grab a hot dog or a burger, chips, and a drink. 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

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Hey, Shane Michaels, it's my time to tell you to go hug your loved ones this weekend. Be safe, and I'll talk to you again on Monday. In the meantime, you can go out there and raise a little hell with Hit Radio 98 CKHD.

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